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Three Miami boys. You know what time it is. Give me the green.

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And my brothers, too. We are family. That's right, baby. Get up, everybody, and sing. One more time, I guess.

find paradise, paradise, paradise. 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